We got you moving and a grooving. Whitney Houston, I Want to Dance with Somebody from Wow FM. Hang in there because we've got great music for you all night long. Nick Kershaw's in there, some Nikki French. And how about this guy? I mean, he's so well known. And he was filling potholes the other day on his very ritzy residential street in London. Finally got sick and tired of driving his expensive car into it, I guess.

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9: A cloudy night with a chilly low of 5. Tomorrow will be mainly cloudy with a high of 14. And Friday will be wet and windy with showers expected and a high of 14 again.
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proving once again that we just play great songs 24-7. How about that one? The Five Stair Steps and Ooh Child from Wow FM. And Brian with you. All right, so how would you like to be buried in a Pringles potato chip can when you finally move off from this world? Well, Pringles is actually giving you a chance to do that. It's a contest called Once You Drop, and it offers you the chance to win an urn shaped like a Pringles can. Just go to the Pringles website. You'll get more details, I'm sure. But that got me thinking. I love Glossette's peanuts. So you know what? I wouldn't mind being buried in a huge, lifelike cardboard yellow Glossette's. Sort of cardboard, you know, chocolate cover. That would work. How about a hockey bag? I mean, I figure you're good in smell anyway, so you may as well be buried in a hockey bag. Oh, man. Word Up Cameo. Wow.

NHL tonight, only a couple of games are going on, but one of interest, the Montreal Canadiens are in Washington right now, taking on the Washington Capitals. Later on tonight, Dallas is in Colorado to play the Avalanche. Never mind cold hockey, let's think of something tropical now, and Blondie from WOW FM.

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Mike Reno and Loverboy back on tour again, and there's a memory for you. Turn Me Loose from Wow FM, and that's what I am going to do. I'm going to turn myself loose. As that is going to wrap it up for me, Brian, have yourself a fantastic remainder of your Wednesday night. Keep the music cranked. Keep yourself feeling good, all right? And I'll talk to you again really, really soon. Pet Shop Boys, West End Girls, Wow FM.

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12: A cloudy night with a chilly low of 5. Tomorrow will be mainly cloudy with a high of 14. And Friday will be wet and windy with showers expected and a high of 14 again.

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6: A cloudy night with a chilly low of 5. Tomorrow will be mainly cloudy with a high of 14. And Friday will be wet and windy with showers expected and a high of 14 again.

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6: A cloudy night with a chilly low of 5. Tomorrow will be mainly cloudy with a high of 14. And Friday will be wet and windy with showers expected and a high of 14 again.
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2: This is WOW Weather.
3: Today will be mainly cloudy with a 40% chance of late afternoon showers and a high of 15. Rain moves in this evening with 10 to 15 millimeters possible and the risk of an overnight thunderstorm. Winds could gust up to 60 kilometers an hour with a low of 12. Tomorrow stays wet and windy with a high of 14, and Saturday turns sunny but with a high of just 10.
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2: This is WOW Weather.
3: Today will be mainly cloudy with a 40% chance of late afternoon showers and a high of 15. Rain moves in this evening with 10 to 15 millimeters possible and the risk of an overnight thunderstorm. Winds could gust up to 60 kilometers an hour with a low of 12. Tomorrow stays wet and windy with a high of 14, and Saturday turns sunny but with a high of just 10.

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3: Today will be mainly cloudy with a 40% chance of late afternoon showers and a high of 15. Rain moves in this evening with 10 to 15 millimeters possible and the risk of an overnight thunderstorm. Winds could gust up to 60 kilometers an hour with a low of 12. Tomorrow stays wet and windy with a high of 14, and Saturday turns sunny but with a high of just 10.

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5: This is WOW Weather.
6: Today will be mainly cloudy with a 40% chance of late afternoon showers and a high of 15. Rain moves in this evening with 10 to 15 millimeters possible and the risk of an overnight thunderstorm. Winds could gust up to 60 kilometers an hour with a low of 12. Tomorrow stays wet and windy with a high of 14. And Saturday turns sunny but with a high of just 10.
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3: This is WOW Weather.
4: Today will be mainly cloudy with a 40% chance of late afternoon showers and a high of 15. Rain moves in this evening with 10 to 15 millimeters possible and the risk of an overnight thunderstorm. Winds could gust up to 60 kilometers an hour with a low of 12. Tomorrow stays wet and windy with a high of 14. And Saturday turns sunny but with a high of just 10.
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3: Today will be mainly cloudy with a 40% chance of late afternoon showers and a high of 15. Rain moves in this evening with 10 to 15 millimeters possible and the risk of an overnight thunderstorm. Winds could gust up to 60 kilometers an hour with a low of 12. Tomorrow stays wet and windy with a high of 14. And Saturday turns sunny but with a high of just 10.
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1: Good morning. A mainly cloudy one today. Here's what's happening in Norfolk County. A 33-year-old Norfolk County resident is facing impaired driving-related charges connected to a horrific two-vehicle crash that we reported on last week in Waterford that left one driver with potentially life-altering injuries. The crash happened on Monday, October the 5th, at the intersection of Thompson Road and Duncombe Road, where an SUV struck the rear of a passenger vehicle. The injured driver of that passenger vehicle was airlifted to a trauma center, while the SUV driver, after being rescued from the burning vehicle, was assessed for minor injuries and later arrested following a roadside sobriety test. The man is charged with impaired operation, operation causing bodily harm, and dangerous operation causing bodily harm. Homelessness and housing affordability appear to be top of mind for residents in Norfolk ahead of this month's municipal election. A new Nanos poll found homelessness was the most common issue residents wanted to address. Housing costs are also a concern, with more than 8 in 10 worried about both home ownership and rental affordability across the region. The Waterford Lions Pumpkin Fest returns for its 44th year beginning tomorrow, bringing back one of its most recognizable traditions, the Giant Pumpkin Pyramid. We spoke with Jim McEachran, a Waterford Lions club member and the chair of the Pumpkin Fest committee, about the annual carving of the pumpkins and what it's like once they are on full display.
2: I think we're giving out 1,400 pumpkins this year to the schools. That's how much it's grown. It is a blast. It's good to see the kids come over with their pumpkins, but it's also good to see how many other local people get involved. Like, everybody comes to see. The parking lot's full.
1: The weekend also features a parade, a kids' zone, live entertainment, the haunted house, and plenty of free family activities. And Canadian Tire Corporation says it has met its commitment to direct at least 50% of its sports sponsorship investment to women's professional sport. The company is launching a national campaign called We'll Make a Fan Out of You to increase visibility and grow interest in women's sport. It will also become the presenting partner for the PWHL on CBC's Hockey Night in Canada. In sports, starting out on the ice, where the Washington Capitals edged the Montreal Canadiens 5-3, while Dallas got past Colorado 3-2 in a shootout. Into the diamond for the National League Championship Series, Milwaukee is now just one win away from the World Series after beating the Dodgers 6-2 yesterday to take a 3-0 lead. I'm Matt LeBlanc with the news that keeps you connected to where you live. Norfolk's 3-day weather is next.
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8: This is Wow Weather.
1: Mainly cloudy today with a 40% chance of showers this afternoon. High of 15. Tonight, cloudy. That chance of rain going into the evening. There's a risk of a thunderstorm overnight as well. It'll be windy with a low of 12. Temperature rising to 20 by morning. Tomorrow, once again, it'll be cloudy with a 40% chance of showers. Windy. Temperature falling to 8 in the afternoon. And Saturday, it will be sunny with a high of 10.

Pablo Cruz and Love Will Find a Way. I'm Bill Porter. Good morning. 15th of October, your Thursday. I guess none of us won the Lotto Max on Tuesday night. I was so excited yesterday. I hadn't heard if anyone had won, and I went straight to one of those scanners to check the ticket and was waiting for that music, you know, that winning the lottery music. I don't even know if that happens when you win a massive jackpot, maybe just when you win a free play or a couple of bucks or something like we normally do. But anyway, we're back to work this morning, right? And I guess Friday's draw is going to be like $90 million or something. That's wild. Building a Mystery, Sarah McLachlan. Just great song.

0: Just great songs. Wow FM, it's Bill and Jordan. 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
1: Bill, Santa might have competition from artificial intelligence this Christmas.
0: Interesting.
1: A new survey finds 28% of Canadians expect to use AI for their holiday shopping, up from 17% last year. Now, shoppers are turning to the technology for gift ideas, product comparisons, and helping finding something for those impossible to buy for relatives. AI can even suggest based on someone's hobbies and your budget, but shoppers should double check prices and product details before buying. And despite the growing interest in AI, Canadians do still, in fact, prefer shopping in physical stores.
0: Yeah, I was going to say, there's something about Christmas shopping. Even if you don't like shopping on a regular basis, I think we all sort of have our routines. And hopefully that routine is something that you look forward to. What'll be really interesting, Jordan, is to see if, you know, you were able to financially influence AI. You know, if you're a particular toy maker or brand, is there a way to monetarily say, hey, recommend mine over somebody else's?
1: It's like Google, right? Bump my name to the top of the list.
0: Yeah, yeah. So as much as I think, you know, it, for that hard to buy for person, maybe this could be something that could be helpful. Like all things AI, I think these days, I'm a little bit worried as to where this could head to in the future.
1: Call me old-fashioned, but I think I'll stick to just, you know, thinking about it for 5 seconds and then writing down a list.
0: We're going to the gas station to get some gift cards.
1: Yes.
0: Let's be honest here, Jordan.
1: Exactly.
0: All right. Keeping our eye on it here on Wow Mornings. Just great songs.

0: Wow Mornings with Bill Porter, 99.7 Wow FM. Here's what's happening in Norfolk.
1: Today, Simcoe Thompson School is teaming up with Domino's for a football fundraiser with $5 for every $13 large three-topping pizza going towards the Simcoe Sabres program. You can also grab some wings at the Army, Navy, and Air Force Club in Simcoe from 4 to 7. 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And admission is free. You can get all the details on these events and more at norfolktoday.ca. Just click the 48 in the news feed. I'm Matt LeBlanc, and that's what's happening around town.
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1: Mainly cloudy today with a 40% chance of showers this afternoon. High of 15 for the day. Tonight cloudy. That chance of rain going into the evening. Risk of a thunderstorm overnight. It'll be windy as well. Low of 12 with the temperature rising to 20 by morning. Tomorrow, once again, it'll be cloudy with a 40% chance of showers. Windy with the temperature falling to 8 in the afternoon. And Saturday, it will be sunny with a high of 10.

EMF on Wow FM. Unbelievable. Just great songs. And Bill Porter, too. It's Wow Mornings. I was reading a story yesterday evening. It almost sounds unbelievable. Kind of like that Pearson gold heist story, which apparently is still, you know, they're still working their way through the court system. People are testifying and stuff. I can't wait to see that movie. I hope somebody turns it into a movie at some point. But this involves 30,000 bottles of high-end wine worth $5.5 million stolen recently from a winery in Italy. Yeah, they were robbed and somehow thieves made off with like 30,000 bottles of high-end wine. You know when you carry a box of wine? I'm not talking about the box of wine with the bag in it, but if you buy, you know, is it 12 bottles that come in a box? I mean, they cling and clang. And how do you get 30,000 bottles off of a site without anybody knowing? And where was the security? Motion detectors, maybe a guard. I'm thinking if I had, you know, that much wine just sitting somewhere that somebody could make off with it, I would maybe hire someone or have some sort of camera system or something. I don't know. But the other question I have is, what do you do with $5.5 million worth of wine? 30,000 bottles of wine. I mean, you're not just going to put those in your wine cellar and casually enjoy them on special occasions. You're not going to put them up on Facebook Marketplace. I don't think you can sell alcohol on Facebook Marketplace anyway, but yeah. Be on the lookout. There's some stolen wine out there. Honeymoon Suite. Wave Babies. Wow.

Honeymoon Suites, just great songs here on WOW FM. That's Wave Babies. It's Bill Porter. Hope your Thursday is off to a great start. Hey, how many of our great Canadian getaway locations have you visited so far? Maybe you've got to all of them and you're just sitting back and waiting for the grand prize draw. It is coming soon. Maybe you haven't been to any of them. My advice, get out there. Get those QR codes scanned. Get yourself entered. You could be off to see the Leafs and Sens in Toronto, overnight stay at the Royal York, and $500 in spending cash as well. All the locations are available at our website. 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Life is a Carnival. 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
10: This is Wow Weather.
11: Mainly cloudy today with a 40% chance of showers this afternoon. High of 15 for the day. Tonight cloudy. That chance of rain going into the evening. Risk of a thunderstorm overnight. It'll be windy as well. Low of 12 with the temperature rising to 20 by morning. Tomorrow, once again, it'll be cloudy with a 40% chance of showers. Windy with the temperature falling to 8 in the afternoon. And Saturday, it will be sunny with a high of 10.
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them, just great songs. Hungry Like the Wolf. I'll tell you who's not hungry this morning. Nancy Day. Nancy picked up $100 worth of free groceries yesterday. Yes, we did another draw as we surpassed 100 correct answers to these head-scratching questions that I bring you every morning to wake our brains up, get ourselves set to take on another day. Way to go, Nancy Day. Enjoy your $100 in free groceries. Now let's get you into the next draw. All you need to do is come up with the correct answer to this question. 6% of people say they've never eaten this. What is it? 6% of people say they've never eaten this. It's a very low number of people. So something that, and I believe this is a worldwide number. This isn't like in Canada or in North America. This is a worldwide number. This is our toll-free text line, 833-649-6936, 833-OWOW-FM. You can make a guess right now if you'd like, or you can wait for your hint, which is coming up just after 7 o'clock this morning. This is a tough one, isn't it? 6% of people say they've never eaten this. That's the way it is. Celine Dion, just great songs.

just great songs here on WOW FM and Bill Porter 2, and something you don't really need to know, but I found this really interesting. Did you know that mice and giraffes have the same number of vertebrae in their necks? 7. That's it. How could this possibly be? I guess it explains why giraffes can maneuver their massive necks the way they can. Mice and giraffes have the same number of vertebrae in their necks. Who knew? You never know what you're going to learn here on WOW Mornings. Just great songs, that's guaranteed. Moonlight Desires, here's Gowan.

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1: Good morning. A cloudy one today. A chance of rain this afternoon. Here's what's happening in Norfolk County. Simcoe residents will have a chance to hear from the candidates running for Ward 5 in tonight's municipal election debate taking place at the Simcoe Legion. 10 candidates are competing for 2 council seats, with the debate scheduled to begin at 7 p.m. The debate will also be live streamed for residents who cannot attend in person. A major illegal cannabis operation has been shut down in Haldimand County. OPP say they seized more than 9,100 cannabis plants and other cannabis products from a Highway 54 property. This was valued at more than $4.6 million. 2 people were arrested and charged, while a 3rd person fled the property and remains outstanding. The Waterford Lions Pumpkin Fest is more than family fun. It's also the club's biggest annual fundraiser, with proceeds going back into the community. Larry Rockefeller, a Waterford Lions Club member and a Pumpkin Fest committee member, says the festival is entirely volunteer run and relies on the support of local residents, sponsors, and community partners.
2: The proceeds of Pumpkin Fest is given right back to the community, so we support the hospice, the hospital, school nutrition programs. We help build the skate park in Waterford. Yeah, so you know, if you're coming to Pumpkin Fest and you're spending a little bit of money, but that money is going to actually benefit you in the long run.
1: You can see the full schedule for this Friday, Saturday, and Sunday on our website, with lots of stuff happening each day, from fireworks to the parade to the car show to the kids zone and lots more. And the federal government plans to extend funding for mental health, addiction, and home care services to provinces and territories for another year. The federal health minister says the extension represents $1.2 billion in funding, following concerns from provincial health ministers about the impact of expiring agreements on patients and healthcare jobs. In sports, starting out on the ice, where the Washington Capitals edged the Montreal Canadiens 5-3, while Dallas got past Colorado 3-2 in a shootout. Into the diamond for the National League Championship Series, Milwaukee is now just one win away from the World Series after beating the Dodgers 6-2 yesterday to take a 3-0 lead. I'm Matt LeBlanc with the news that keeps you connected to where you live. Norfolk's 3-day weather is next.
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4: This is Wow Weather.
1: Mainly cloudy today with a 40% chance of showers this afternoon. High of 15. Tonight, cloudy. That chance of rain going into the evening. There is a risk of a thunderstorm overnight as well. It'll be windy with a low of 12. Temperature rising to 20 by morning. Tomorrow, once again, it'll be cloudy with a 40% chance of showers. Windy. Temperature falling to 8 in the afternoon. And Saturday, it will be sunny with a high of 10.

Norfolk's 99.7 WOW FM and Stevie Nicks, Edge of 17 here on WOW Mornings. It's Bill Porter and another ridiculously local event. Are you ready? Christmas, it's starting to creep into our lives, and the Friends of the Library Simcoe Branch chapter will be presenting their second annual dramatic reading of Charles Dickens' A Christmas Carol coming up Friday, November 27th. And as such, they will be holding auditions at the Simcoe Public Library coming up on Saturday, this Saturday from 2 until 4. Auditions are open to all who have strong reading skills. There is absolutely no acting requirement. And if you'd like more information, you can email Friends of the Library, and we've got that email address plus a ton more details when you visit our website, norfolktoday.ca. That could be fun to be a part of something that'll get a lot of us into the Christmas spirit on Friday, November 27th. So maybe you want to put that into your calendar as well. That's when the reading is actually going to take place, but they are looking for people to be a part of it. And again, all the details when you click on community at our website, just head to norfolktoday.ca. And as always, lots of room for your upcoming events as well. So keep them coming, as I'd like to chat about them right here on WOW Mornings. Just great songs with Talk Talk. It's My Life.

0: Wow Mornings with Bill Porter, 99.7 Wow FM. 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
1: 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I'm Matt LeBlanc, and that's what's happening around town.
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6: This is Wow Weather.
1: Mainly cloudy today with a 40% chance of showers this afternoon. High of 15 for the day. Tonight cloudy, that chance of rain going into the evening. Risk of a thunderstorm overnight. It'll be windy as well. Low of 12 with the temperature rising to 20 by morning. Tomorrow, once again, it'll be cloudy with a 40% chance of showers. Windy with the temperature falling to 8 in the afternoon. And Saturday, it will be sunny with a high of 10.

Now FM, just great songs. Hooked on a Feeling, that's Blue Suede. It's Bill Porter. Wow, mornings and spooky season is here. And one of the things, of course, that come along with it, slime. Now, if you've got younger kids, they've probably been obsessed with slime. I know there was a big time period where people were making it at home. And, you know, slime was the big thing. I'm not sure if it is anymore. Maybe it is. But either way, you probably never heard the name Mark Summers. But Mark was the host of a Nickelodeon show back in the day from like 40 years ago. And remember on those shows, they used to slime people that really like fluorescent green. It almost looked like it was radioactive. They used to dump slime on people. And Mark is now sharing the recipe for their famous slime. So if you want to try and recreate some at home, maybe for Halloween, the original recipe, get this, was vanilla pudding, applesauce, green food coloring, and a little oatmeal to thicken it up. That's it. That sounds kind of gross though too, right? To be just dumped all over you. I mean, it's all things I think that separately we would eat, but all together. I'm a texture person, and just describing those things and the texture that would make up, yeah, that makes it kind of icky for me, for sure. Vanilla pudding, applesauce, green food coloring, and a little oatmeal to thicken it up. And I can't believe I said icky, but I really don't know what other word to use to describe it. But yeah, maybe whip up a batch or two for Halloween this year. Cher, it's in his kiss. It's the Shoop Shoop song on

0: Just great songs here on WOW Mornings. It's Bill and Jordan. Felicia is MIA this time around. I think we can get through this without her, though, Jordan. We'll see what happens, okay? We've talked a lot about pets. I know that you don't have any pets, but this one may change, Jordan, how you look at a dog the next time one crosses your path. Have you ever seen a dog carrying around toys or with a big toy box, or you walk into somebody's house that has a dog and there's toys absolutely everywhere?
1: Yeah, I see that all the time.
0: So apparently dogs can learn the names of dozens of toys. You buy this, or what are you thinking?
1: First of all, I acknowledge that dogs are extremely intelligent, and I think perhaps, maybe, but I tend to lean more myth on this one because, I mean, frankly, you know, the dogs that I know ignore even the word sit. So,
0: right.
1: I mean, how are they supposed to know the difference between Mr. Squeaky and Captain Tennis Ball? I don't know. I'm not buying it.
0: Well, it is actually true, Jordan, if you can believe this. Researchers have found that some dogs can learn and recognize the names of dozens and in some cases hundreds of not only toys, but also other objects.
1: That's actually incredible to learn that.
0: Well, you know, you see these drug sniffing dogs at the airport and you see service dogs. And I mean, who knows? I wish that at some point we could really, truly get inside the brain of a dog just to find out what they really are thinking. You know, when they're either giving you that dumbfounded look or chasing their own tail. What exactly are they thinking?
1: Yeah, it would be something. That seems like it would be a good, I'm sure there's a movie about it somewhere along the line where someone gets into the mind of a dog. But if not, Bill, I think we should probably write it.
0: Definitely. And I think the dog's life is the ultimate life. So here's hoping that you're having as good of a morning as your dog is this morning with just great

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1: Good morning, I'm Jeremy Hall. Time for What's Good, Norfolk, where we catch up with local newsmakers and people doing interesting things in the community. Austin's Pumpkin Patch is setting its sights on a bigger fundraising goal for the Jerevinsky Cancer Center. Organizers have already reached $25,000 and are now hoping to hit $50,000. This year's proceeds will support a $3 million Da Vinci robotic surgical system.
2: It is a surgeon that controls the machine, so it's not like it's a robot doing anything, but the surgeon, it gives the surgeon that much more intricacy that he can't have with his own hands.
1: That was organizer Kim Smith, who says the technology gives surgeons greater precision when performing delicate procedures, including those involving brain tumors and other cancers. You can hear more right now at norfolktoday.ca. Norfolk's three-day weather is next.
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Mainly cloudy today with a 40% chance of showers this afternoon. High of 15 for the day. Tonight cloudy. That chance of rain going into the evening. Risk of a thunderstorm overnight. It'll be windy as well. Low of 12 with the temperature rising to 20 by morning. Tomorrow, once again, it'll be cloudy with a 40% chance of showers. Windy with the temperature falling to 8 in the afternoon. And Saturday, it will be sunny with a high of 10.

Buckingham, Wow FM, just great songs. Holiday Road. When was the last time you heard that one? I was thinking, listening to it, why are we playing a Christmas song this morning? But, you know, it's just because we associate it with National Lampoon's, but not a Christmas song. Lindsey Buckingham of Fleetwood Mac fame, of course, and also did a bunch of stuff on their own. And there, little memory for you this morning. Can't remember the last time I heard that one, that's for sure. Let's see what our answer is this morning, our correct answer to our 1 versus 100 question. Congratulations once again to Nancy Day. Nancy Day won $100 in free groceries yesterday. Let's see how quickly we can get back to 100 correct answers and do another draw. You know what? I think my hint really helped this morning. Happy to be a part of your success, I must say. 6% of people say they've never eaten this. What is it? And the hint was you could be spreading it on your toast this morning. Peanut butter. The answer. 6% of people have never eaten peanut butter. That's it. And I'm guessing those 6% are the people that are allergic to peanut butter. Or maybe they found out the hard way. I hope not. It's scary. If you know anybody with a nut allergy, like, yeah, it can be very serious. There's a difference, though, between peanuts and, say, tree nuts. I learned about this recently. But yeah, peanut butter is the answer. So if you got peanut butter, well, you should have or will very soon get a text from me saying congratulations. If not, you know what? Try again tomorrow. All we have to do is get to 100 correct answers once again. We'll give away another $100 in free groceries. Another question for your Friday to wake your brain up and get you ready to take on the day will come your way just before 7 o'clock. Right here on Wow Mornings, Procol Harum, Conquistador. Just great songs on Wow.

Conquistador, Procol Harum, just great songs on WOW FM. You really never know what you're going to hear next. As we get closer to 8 o'clock, I can tell you, you will hear another Journey clip coming up. 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
2: Good morning, a mainly cloudy one today. Here's what's happening in Norfolk County. A 33-year-old Norfolk County resident is facing impaired driving-related charges connected to a horrific two-vehicle crash that we reported on last week in Waterford that left one driver with potentially life-altering injuries. The crash happened on Monday, October the 5th, at the intersection of Thompson Road and Duncombe Road, where an SUV struck the rear of a passenger vehicle. The injured driver of that passenger vehicle was airlifted to a trauma center, while the SUV driver, after being rescued from the burning vehicle, was assessed for minor injuries and later arrested following a roadside sobriety test. The man is charged with impaired operation, operation causing bodily harm, and dangerous operation causing bodily harm. Homelessness and housing affordability appear to be top of mind for residents in Norfolk ahead of this month's municipal election. A new Nanos poll found homelessness was the most common issue residents wanted to address. Housing costs are also a concern, with more than 8 in 10 worried about both home ownership and rental affordability across the region. The Waterford Lions Pumpkin Fest returns for its 44th year beginning tomorrow, bringing back one of its most recognizable traditions, the Giant Pumpkin Pyramid. We spoke with Jim McEachran, a Waterford Lions club member and the chair of the Pumpkin Fest committee, about the annual carving of the pumpkins and what it's like once they are on full display.
3: I think we're giving out 1,400 pumpkins this year to the schools. That's how much it's grown. It is a blast. It's good to see the kids come over with their pumpkins, but it's also good to see how many other local people get involved. Like, everybody comes to see. The parking lot's full.
2: The weekend also features a parade, a kids' zone, live entertainment, the haunted house, and plenty of free family activities. And Canadian Tire Corporation says it has met its commitment to direct at least 50% of its sports sponsorship investment to women's professional sport. The company is launching a national campaign called We'll Make a Fan Out of You to increase visibility and grow interest in women's sport. It will also become the presenting partner for the PWHL on CBC's Hockey Night in Canada. In sports, starting out on the ice, where the Washington Capitals edged the Montreal Canadiens 5-3, while Dallas got past Colorado 3-2 in a shootout. Into the diamond for the National League Championship Series, Milwaukee is now just one win away from the World Series after beating the Dodgers 6-2 yesterday to take a 3-0 lead. I'm Matt LeBlanc with the news that keeps you connected to where you live. Norfolk's 3-day weather is next.
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2: Mainly cloudy today with a 40% chance of showers this afternoon. High of 15. Tonight, cloudy. That chance of rain going into the evening. There's a risk of a thunderstorm overnight as well. It'll be windy with a low of 12. Temperature rising to 20 by morning. Tomorrow, once again, it'll be cloudy with a 40% chance of showers. Windy. Temperature falling to 8 in the afternoon. And Saturday, it will be sunny with a high of 10.
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Sheryl Crow. All I want to do is have some fun. Yes, fun is what it's all about. It's Bill Porter. It's Wow Mornings. Just great songs. And hopefully you recognized the Journey clip and took it to our website. Next one at 11 o'clock to get in on the winning. Are you starting to think about winter travel? Maybe traveling over Christmas? When should you book those flights? Google has a bit of an answer for us. I'll share it with you coming up. Stepping out, Joe Jackson. Just great song.

FM for your Thursday morning. It's Bill Porter, Wow Mornings, and Just Great Songs. And it's this time of year that a lot of us start thinking about winter travel. Maybe you are starting to think about what you're going to be doing for Christmas. Maybe your Christmas plans involve a little bit of traveling, maybe to see family members or maybe just to get away with the family over Christmas. So Google just shared 5 years of data from Google Flights to help people figure out when they should book their Christmas travel to score the best deals. It's a bit of a game, isn't it? I know that every time I book a flight or an all-inclusive vacation or something, I'm one of these people that every couple of days I'll log on and see what the price is and see if I got a good deal or if the price went down or the price went up. And I know that you shouldn't do that. It'll just make you crazy. Once it's booked, just be happy that it's booked. But Christmas, of course, requires some extra planning ahead. So check this out. Prices are the lowest about 56 days before the holiday, 56 days before Christmas. So the best deals should be available around October 30th at the end of this month. So keep that in mind. If you're planning to travel for the holidays this year, this is your heads up to set yourself a calendar reminder for a couple of weeks from right now. That's when you want to start looking if you're hoping to score the best deal. Hearing about Nickelback and their big tour, Chad Kroeger from Nickelback along with Santana. Here's Why Don't You and I. Just great songs.

0: Mornings with Bill Porter, 99.7 Wow FM. 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
1: 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I'm Matt LeBlanc, and that's what's happening around town.
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7: This is Wow Weather.
1: Mainly cloudy today with a 40% chance of showers this afternoon. High of 15 for the day. Tonight cloudy. That chance of rain going into the evening. Risk of a thunderstorm overnight. It'll be windy as well. Low of 12 with the temperature rising to 20 by morning. Tomorrow, once again, it'll be cloudy with a 40% chance of showers. Windy with the temperature falling to 8 in the afternoon. And Saturday, it will be sunny with a high of 10.
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9: Chaka Khan. 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

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We're getting to that time of year where we're starting to look ahead to 2027. Somebody has done so when it comes to popular baby names in the coming year. Jordan and I will get into that in just a couple of minutes. Stats and facts all set to go for you after the Stray Cats. Stray Cats Struts.

0: It's Bill and Jordan. Wow mornings. Just great songs, too, for your Thursday. Time for stats and facts. And Jordan, I guess we're at the time of the year now where we're starting to look at trends and things to look forward to or watch out for in 2027. The latest baby name trends to watch out for. Movies seem to really influence these days when it comes to baby names.
1: Movies. Okay. So yeah. Some of the trending top flicks are having an impact here.
0: Yeah, like The Odyssey, for example. So we're talking names like Ajax, Calypso, even looking for Homer to make a comeback, you know, thanks to The Simpsons. But name maxing is sort of the biggest trend to look for in 2027. People will be blending two names together to make it fully maxed. Like you can combine, say, Maeve and Avery, and that would be Mavery. And that is name maxing. And that's what we're looking forward to, I guess, in 2027.
1: I was very traditional in my name picking. I did not think about name maxing. That was not a thing about 10 years ago. Do people just get bored of picking names that they really need to reinvent the wheel all the time?
0: Well, you know, I always think when you look at a name, I mean, you and I both have very simple sort of traditional names, right? Jordan,
1: yeah.
0: Bill. I mean, I'm William technically on paper, but still very traditional. Have you ever met someone that's held a certain role and then, you know, you look at the name on their door and you think, oh, I didn't expect someone that had this particular job or role to have this particular name, you know, where the name sort of doesn't match up with the person?
1: Yeah, I find that. And actually, sometimes I think about, you know, really adult names, but they're little kids at the time.
0: Sure, yeah,
1: so,
0: exactly.
1: You know, there's my daughter's friends with a little boy named Walter, and it's just such like an intense
0: very
1: old
0: mature
1: guy name.
0: Yes, absolutely it is. I wonder if your name as a kid actually sort of influences what life looks like later on down the road, or are we getting way off course here this morning? I don't know.
1: No, if your name's Jeeves, chances are you're probably, that's an old Jerry Seinfeld joke,
0: yeah,
1: right?
0: Like, exactly, yeah.
1: If your name's Jeeves, chances are you're not going to be an astrophysicist, I don't think.
0: Yeah, you'll be somebody replaced by Google at some point. That's what you'll be. Stats and facts for your Thursday. It is Wow Mornings.

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1: Good morning, I'm Jeremy Hall. Time for What's Good Norfolk, where we catch up with local newsmakers and people doing interesting things in the community. Austin's Pumpkin Patch is once again turning fall fun into support for cancer care. This year, money raised for the Jurevinsky Cancer Center will help fund a $3 million Da Vinci robotic surgical system. I caught up with cancer survivor and volunteer Olivia Hazen out in the field with the pumpkins, and she told me they choose a specific need each year.
2: So every year they will give us a list of things that they need to buy, and we pick one, and that's what we will then fundraise for whatever we pick.
1: 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Norfolk's three-day weather is next.
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10: This is WOW Weather.
11: Mainly cloudy today with a 40% chance of showers this afternoon. High of 15 for the day. Tonight cloudy. That chance of rain going into the evening. Risk of a thunderstorm overnight. It'll be windy as well. Low of 12 with the temperature rising to 20 by morning. Tomorrow, once again, it'll be cloudy with a 40% chance of showers. Windy with the temperature falling to 8 in the afternoon. And Saturday, it will be sunny with a high of 10.

0: Just great songs. Wow FM. It's Bill and Jordan. 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
1: Bill, Santa might have competition from artificial intelligence this Christmas.
0: Interesting.
1: A new survey finds 28% of Canadians expect to use AI for their holiday shopping, up from 17% last year. Now, shoppers are turning to the technology for gift ideas, product comparisons, and helping finding something for those impossible to buy for relatives. AI can even suggest based on someone's hobbies and your budget, but shoppers should double check prices and product details before buying. And despite the growing interest in AI, Canadians do still, in fact, prefer shopping in physical stores.
0: Yeah, I was going to say, there's something about Christmas shopping. Even if you don't like shopping on a regular basis, I think we all sort of have our routines. And hopefully that routine is something that you look forward to. What'll be really interesting, Jordan, is to see if, you know, you were able to financially influence AI. You know, if you're a particular toy maker or brand, is there a way to monetarily say, hey, recommend mine over somebody else's?
1: It's like Google, right? Bump my name to the top of the list.
0: Yeah, yeah. So as much as I think, you know, for that hard to buy for person, maybe this could be something that could be helpful. Like all things AI, I think these days, I'm a little bit worried as to where this could head to in the future.
1: Call me old fashioned, but I think I'll stick to just, you know, thinking about it for 5 seconds and then writing down a list.
0: We're going to the gas station to get some gift cards. Yes, let's be honest here, Jordan.
1: Exactly.
0: All right. Keeping our eye on it here on Wow Mornings. Just great songs.
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Did they, though? Did they really? Just great songs here on WOW FM. And the Buggles and Bill Porter, too, as we get into your Thursday workday. Doesn't feel like a short work week anymore, does it? It did on Tuesday and Wednesday, but now it's Thursday and we're all still counting down to Friday. Bryan Adams, Run to You. 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

Rodeo. How long? Just great songs on WOW FM. Your Thursday workday in full force, and so is the variety. It's Bill Porter. Nobody won the big Lotto Max draw Tuesday night. 90 million on Friday night. Isn't that wild? Me and Julio down by the schoolyard. Paul Simon on WOW FM.

just great songs. All-Star, that is Smash Mouth. It's Bill Porter 2, your Thursday workday. Apparently, NASA and Nokia are working together to bring a 4G network to the moon. Here we go again. Remember when they were talking

talking about people living on the moon or traveling to the moon. And no, it's not because the astronauts want to check their Instagram accounts when they're up there. The technology apparently is designed to connect two small rovers that will search for water while sending high-resolution video images and scientific data back to Earth. So they basically want to use a 4G cell network, you know? Got all those satellites floating around up there, but apparently this is the route. NASA says future lunar explorers could eventually use the network to communicate with mission control and even stay in touch with their family. The company that developed the project believes the network could also be useful in extreme environments like Antarctica and also the Sahara Desert. And, you know, this is all fine and good, but I still drop calls, right? I have friends that I know if I call them that live in certain places. I've got a couple of friends actually in the Niagara Falls area. And for some reason, whenever I call them, their phones don't work. So why don't we worry about that before we worry about cell phones on the moon? It's one of those, really? People are being paid to try and figure this out. We have these science stories pop up every now and then, don't we? B-52s, it's Love Shack.

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8: This is WOW Weather.
9: Mainly cloudy today with a 40% chance of showers this afternoon. High of 15 for the day. Tonight cloudy, that chance of rain going into the evening. Risk of a thunderstorm overnight. It'll be windy as well. Low of 12 with the temperature rising to 20 by morning. Tomorrow, once again, it'll be cloudy with a 40% chance of showers. Windy with the temperature falling to 8 in the afternoon. And Saturday, it will be sunny with a high of 10.

long time, but I'm here to tell you, there's something else. The afterworld. A world of never-ending happiness. You can always see the sun.

songs for your Thursday workday here on Wow FM. It is Bill Porter, Backstreet Boys. They are definitely back. 11 shows in Toronto. Isn't that wild? I think it started at 4. Now they're up to 11. Did you score tickets? People are traveling from like all over the world to go to these shows. Pretty cool. Larger than life.

Honeymoon Suites, just great songs on WOW FM. That is New Girl Now. Time is running out to get yourself qualified for the Great Canadian Getaway. You know what I'm talking about. Leafs and Sens in Toronto and a stay at the Royal York Hotel across from Union Station there. And $500 to spend on whatever you'd like, even if you're not a hockey fan. You know what? I look at it as a really fun night out in Toronto. I'm not saying you should sell the tickets or something, but, you know, the hotel and the spending cash and all that. Yeah, you could really make a night of it. And I'm sure there is someone in your life that you know would absolutely love to take in a Leafs and Sens game in Toronto. So what you need to do is go to our website. We've got locations all over the area that have a little like a placard type thing when you walk in and you scan the QR code and you fill out the digital ballot. And maybe you've done so for all of them already. Maybe you're thinking, oh, geez, I better get on this. Yeah, this is your warning. We are getting close to making that grand prize draw. So get out there and visit some of these great locations in our area and get yourself qualified for the Great Canadian Getaway from WOW FM with the Supremes. You can't hurry love.

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maximum of music. Just great songs on Wow FM. Diamond Sun, that's Glass Tiger. Working our way through your Thursday workday, and BK is all set to get you through a good chunk of it. He's in after 10 o'clock. I'll talk to you tomorrow morning starting at 6. We'll get ready for another weekend, another fall weekend. Bring it on. Third Eye Blind on Wow FM, and Porter, punch it out.

just great songs. And Bob Seger, Night Moves. Could you ask for more fall vibes than that song? This is Wow FM. Welcome to the Workday Broadcast. It's BK. And the Spoons, Nova Heart. This is Wow.

playing just great songs at 99.7 Wow FM. The headline, 10 candidates, 2 seats, 1 final debate. At norfolktoday.ca, we have a breakdown on the upcoming municipal election. And that wraps up tonight, 7 p.m. Simcoe Legion, 10 candidates seeking 2 Ward 5 council seats. Should be a great showdown and a good chance for the voters to make any final decisions. Good thing, Fine Young Cannibals, it's BK. We're playing just great songs on 99.7 Wow FM.

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7: Mainly cloudy today with a 40% chance of showers this afternoon. High of 15 for the day. Tonight cloudy. That chance of rain going into the evening. Risk of a thunderstorm overnight. It'll be windy as well. Low of 12 with the temperature rising to 20 by morning. Tomorrow, once again, it'll be cloudy with a 40% chance of showers. Windy with the temperature falling to 8 in the afternoon. And Saturday, it will be sunny with a high of 10.
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playing just great songs. Wow, FM. Injecting a little Friday attitude into your Thursday. It's BK. Brother Louie. Stories. Oh, yeah. We're playing just great songs.

thing number one. It's National Pug Day, celebrating a dog that sounds like a 65-year-old man climbing the stairs. And number two, Netflix announced its largest round of layoffs since 2022. The company will cut 6% of its workforce. That's about 1,000 jobs, which means we're probably looking at another monthly price hike for Netflix. And number three, there's a new dating trend. It's called goblin intimacy. Yep, goblin intimacy. It's when you stop trying to impress somebody that you're dating and just let them see your weirdest, grossest, and most unfiltered self. Basically, skip ahead to being married for 15 years, but in the first 3 months of dating. It's days like today that I'm thankful I'm not in the dating pool. That's three things. I'm BK, playing just great songs on WOW FM.

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7: This is WOW Weather.
8: Mainly cloudy today with a 40% chance of showers this afternoon. High of 15 for the day. Tonight cloudy. That chance of rain going into the evening. Risk of a thunderstorm overnight. It'll be windy as well. Low of 12 with the temperature rising to 20 by morning. Tomorrow, once again, it'll be cloudy with a 40% chance of showers. Windy with the temperature falling to 8 in the afternoon. And Saturday, it will be sunny with a high of 10.

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It's BK and your workday broadcast. 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
1: 14% of people admit they have a bad habit, and that bad habit is not washing their hands after using the bathroom. 14%! That's probably the same group of people who didn't wash their hands during the pandemic either. And that's why I don't eat peanuts out of the bowl at the bar. Statistics that aren't really useful, still kind of fun anyways. I'm BK.

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It's BK. Mark Morrison is bringing the Friday vibes to Thursday.

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1: Good afternoon. Shaping up to be a cloudy one today. Here's what's happening in Norfolk County. A 33-year-old Norfolk County resident is facing impaired driving-related charges connected to a horrific two-vehicle crash that we reported on last week in Waterford that left one driver with potentially life-altering injuries. The crash happened on Monday, October the 5th, at the intersection of Thompson Road and Duncombe Road, where an SUV struck the rear of a passenger vehicle. The injured driver of that passenger vehicle was airlifted to a trauma center, while the SUV driver, after being rescued from the burning vehicle, was assessed for minor injuries and later arrested following a roadside sobriety test. The man is charged with impaired operation causing bodily harm, and dangerous operation causing bodily harm. Simcoe residents will have a chance to hear from the candidates running for Ward 5 in tonight's municipal election debate taking place at the Simcoe Legion. 10 candidates are competing for 2 council seats, with the debate scheduled to begin at 7 p.m. The debate will also be live streamed for residents who cannot attend in person. The Waterford Lions Pumpkin Fest returns for its 44th year beginning tomorrow, bringing back one of its most recognizable traditions, the Giant Pumpkin Pyramid. We spoke with Jim McEachran, a Waterford Lions Club member and the chair of the Pumpkin Fest Committee, about the annual carving of the pumpkins and what it's like once they are on full display.
2: I think we're giving out 1,400 pumpkins this year to the schools. That's how much it's grown. It is a blast. It's good to see the kids come over with their pumpkins, but it's also good to see how many other local people get involved. Like, everybody comes to see. The parking lot's full.
1: The weekend also features a parade, a kids' zone, live entertainment, the haunted house, and plenty of free family activities. In sports, starting out on the ice, where the Washington Capitals edged the Montreal Canadiens 5-3, while Dallas got past Colorado 3-2 in a shootout. Into the diamond for the National League Championship Series, Milwaukee is now just one win away from the World Series after beating the Dodgers 6-2 yesterday to take a 3-0 lead. I'm Matt LeBlanc with the news that keeps you connected to where you live. Norfolk's 3-day weather is next.
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6: This is Wow Weather.
1: Mainly cloudy today with a 40% chance of showers this afternoon. High of 15 for the day. Tonight cloudy. That chance of rain going into the evening. Risk of a thunderstorm overnight. It'll be windy as well. Low of 12 with the temperature rising to 20 by morning. Tomorrow, once again, it'll be cloudy with a 40% chance of showers. Windy with the temperature falling to 8 in the afternoon. And Saturday, it will be sunny with a high of 10.
0: 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Here's your challenge. Make it through the next hour without saying,
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It's BK and your workday broadcast. And lunch hour is here. And if you're tired of turkey leftovers, I don't blame you.

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7: Mainly cloudy today with a 40% chance of showers this afternoon. High of 15 for the day. Tonight cloudy, that chance of rain going into the evening. Risk of a thunderstorm overnight. It'll be windy as well. Low of 12 with the temperature rising to 20 by morning. Tomorrow, once again, it'll be cloudy with a 40% chance of showers. Windy with the temperature falling to 8 in the afternoon. And Saturday, it will be sunny with a high of 10.
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I'm BK, and this used to be my entrance music at the club. Now, it's my entrance music to the grocery store. So what? 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

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The Workday Broadcast continues. It's a BK. I definitely do not want you to get that afternoon slump. I will do my part. If you do yours...

playing just great songs. 99.7 Wow FM. Tonight, the event has arrived. I've been talking about this all week because I think they're cool. Teterville Legion's Craft Night. They're doing dryer vent pumpkins. 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And I think we're alone now. It's BK with Tiffany on 99.7 Wow FM. We're playing just great songs.

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6: This is WOW Weather.
7: Mainly cloudy today with a 40% chance of showers this afternoon. High of 15 for the day. Tonight cloudy. That chance of rain going into the evening. Risk of a thunderstorm overnight. It'll be windy as well. Low of 12 with the temperature rising to 20 by morning. Tomorrow, once again, it'll be cloudy with a 40% chance of showers. Windy with the temperature falling to 8 in the afternoon. And Saturday, it will be sunny with a high of 10.

thing number one, it's National Pug Day, celebrating a dog that sounds like a 65-year-old man climbing the stairs. And number two, Netflix announced its largest round of layoffs since 2022. The company will cut 6% of its workforce. That's about 1,000 jobs, which means we're probably looking at another monthly price hike for Netflix. And number three, there's a new dating trend. It's called goblin intimacy. Yep, goblin intimacy. It's when you stop trying to impress somebody that you're dating and just let them see your weirdest, grossest, and most unfiltered self. Basically, skip ahead to being married for 15 years, but in the first 3 months of dating. It's days like today that I'm thankful I'm not in the dating pool. That's three things. I'm BK, playing just great songs on Wow.

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playing just great songs. This is Wow FM. I'm BK. Some songs feel like fall. This is one of them. Just feels like cool, crisp air coming through your window at night while you're tucked under the duvet.

0: presents statistics that aren't really useful, but are kind of fun anyway.
1: 14% of people admit they have a bad habit, and that bad habit is not washing their hands after using the bathroom. 14%! That's probably the same group of people who didn't wash their hands during the pandemic either. And that's why I don't eat peanuts out of the bowl at the bar. Statistics that aren't really useful, still kind of fun anyways. I'm BK.

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3: This is WOW Weather.
4: Mainly cloudy today with a 40% chance of showers this afternoon. High of 15 for the day. Tonight cloudy. That chance of rain going into the evening. Risk of a thunderstorm overnight. It'll be windy as well. Low of 12 with the temperature rising to 20 by morning. Tomorrow, once again, it'll be cloudy with a 40% chance of showers. Windy with the temperature falling to 8 in the afternoon. And Saturday, it will be sunny with a high of 10.
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playing just great songs at 99.7 Wow FM. The headline, 10 candidates, 2 seats, 1 final debate. At NorfolkToday.ca, we have a full breakdown with the upcoming municipal election, but 10 candidates seeking 2 Ward 5 council seats. The debate tonight, the final debate at Simcoe Legion starting at 7 p.m. Great chance to make any final decisions on the candidates and see them all square down. I'd love to see them do a dance-off. How about that? To Disco Inferno. 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

Playing just great songs. 99.7 Wow FM. Have a great afternoon. Sideshow taking over the reins for your ride home after 3 o'clock. It's BK. We'll talk again tomorrow for Friday starting at 10 a.m. And this is Ghostbusters. Ray Parker Jr. Thanksgiving's out of the way, and now it's full tilt on our way to Halloween with Wow FM.

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2: You're in the club.

Brian Adams, Fits You Good. Just great songs on Wow FM at Sideshow. I bet you didn't know this, but penguins can't taste fish. Yeah. Gems like that and more coming up on Things You Didn't Know Yesterday. First, Mariah Carey, Dream Lover. Just great songs on Wow FM.

0: Yellow, Turn to Stone, just great songs on WOW FM. It's Sideshow, and this is Things You Didn't Know Yesterday. Hello Kitty was created in Japan, but she's British. Because when Hello Kitty was created in the 1960s, British culture was trendy in Japan.
1: That is one crazy getup you got there, fella.
2: Yeah, thank you.
1: Are you in the show?
2: No, actually, I'm English. Sorry.
0: There's only one company left in America that mass manufactures silverware. Sherrill Manufacturing Inc. in Sherrill, New York. Every other manufacturer is overseas. I mean, that's okay. I hear Americans consume 20 billion hot dogs per year. I don't think they're using too many utensils.
3: You call that a knife? This is a knife.
4: That's not a knife, that's a spoon.
3: All right, you win. I see you've played knifey spoony before.
0: And penguins can't taste fish. Their taste buds only taste sour and salt, and the taste of fish comes from the umami taste bud. A genetic study suggests that they lost 3 of the 5 basic tastes long ago in evolution. But doesn't matter, since penguins just swallow the fish whole without bothering to taste it anyway. I've been known to eat this way sometimes, too.
5: I have what doctors call a little bit of a weight problem. I used to grab bear claws as a kid, 2 at a time, and I'd get them lodged right in this region here.
0: And that's Things You Didn't Know Yesterday.
6: Once again, things that could have been brought to my attention yesterday!
0: Starship, nothing's gonna stop us now. Just great song.

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5: This is WOW Weather.
6: Mainly cloudy today with a 40% chance of showers this afternoon. High of 15 for the day. Tonight cloudy. That chance of rain going into the evening. Risk of a thunderstorm overnight. It'll be windy as well. Low of 12 with the temperature rising to 20 by morning. Tomorrow, once again, it'll be cloudy with a 40% chance of showers. Windy with the temperature falling to 8 in the afternoon. And Saturday, it will be sunny with a high of 10.
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0: Good afternoon. Rain moves in this evening with the risk of a thunderstorm overnight. Here's what's happening in Norfolk County. A 33-year-old Norfolk County resident is facing impaired driving charges following last week's two-vehicle crash in Waterford that left one driver with potentially life-altering injuries. Norfolk OPP says an SUV rear-ended a passenger vehicle at Thompson Road East and Duncombe Road on October the 5th. The injured driver was airlifted to a trauma center. The SUV driver was rescued from the burning vehicle, treated for minor injuries, and later arrested. He's been charged with impaired operation causing bodily harm, and dangerous operation causing bodily harm. Homelessness and housing affordability are top of mind for residents in Oxford and Norfolk ahead of this month's municipal elections. A new Nanos poll found homelessness was the most common issue residents wanted addressed. Housing costs are also a concern, with more than 8 in 10 worried about both home ownership and rental affordability across the region. Austin's Pumpkin Patch is setting its sights on a bigger fundraising goal for the Jurevensky Cancer Center. Organizers have already reached the $25,000 goal they set and are now hoping to hit $50,000. This year's proceeds will support a $3 million Da Vinci robotic surgical system.
1: It is a surgeon that controls the machine, so it's not like it's a robot doing anything, but the surgeon, it gives the surgeon that much more intricacy that he can't have with his own hands.
0: That was organizer Kim Smith, who says the technology gives surgeons greater precision when performing delicate procedures, including those involving brain tumors and other cancers. And Health Canada is recalling some Flintstones Complete multivitamins and minerals tablets because of a distribution error. Products previously returned by customers were accidentally put back into inventory and sent to wholesalers. The affected bottles carry lot number NAAEXKW. Consumers are being asked to check their bottles and contact a healthcare provider with any concerns. In sports, it's a busy night around the NHL. Toronto hosts Buffalo, Ottawa welcomes the Islanders, and Winnipeg is in Chicago. In baseball, the Brewers take a commanding 3-0 lead into Game 4 of the National League Championship Series against the Dodgers. The Raptors are also in action, visiting the New York Knicks in NBA preseason play. And Thursday Night Football has the Seattle Seahawks visiting the Denver Broncos. I'm Jeremy Hall with the news that keeps you connected to where you live. Norfolk's 3-day weather, next.
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0: Rain moves in this evening with the risk of a thunderstorm overnight. Winds could gust up to 70 kilometers an hour after midnight, with temperatures actually climbing to 20 by morning. Tomorrow stays cloudy with a chance of showers and gusty winds, with temperatures falling to 12. Then Saturday brings sunshine and a much cooler high of 10.
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Teenage Head now. Something on my mind.

lovely, just great songs on Wow FM. My name is Sideshow. We're going to take a trip back in time here shortly with Today and Stuff That Happened. This is Dion Ferris. I know just great songs on Wow.

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0: This is WOW Weather.
9: Rain moves in this evening with the risk of a thunderstorm overnight. Winds could gust up to 70 kilometers an hour after midnight, with temperatures actually climbing to 20 by morning. Tomorrow stays cloudy with a chance of showers and gusty winds, with temperatures falling to 12. Then Saturday brings sunshine and a much cooler high of 10.

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0: All right, October 15th, 166 years ago, in 1860, 11-year-old George Bedell of Westfield, New York, wrote to a presidential candidate named Abraham Lincoln a letter. Suggested to him, you would look better if you grew a beard. So the dude did. I mean, when you're right, you know? 17 years ago in 2009, the Balloon Boy hoax took over the country when parents claimed their 6-year-old son, Falcon, was trapped in a balloon 7,000 feet above the ground. Spoiler alert for the next Netflix documentary. A kid was never in the balloon. And 27 years ago today in 1999, Fight Club was released. Unfortunately, that's all I can say about that because there are rules. And that would be violating the first rule of Fight Club. That's today and stuff that happened. This is the main ingredient. Everybody plays the fool on WOW FM.
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They're playing in Oshawa on December 19th. And I've got a pair of tickets to give away. 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

0: Good afternoon. Rain moves in this evening with the risk of a thunderstorm overnight. Here's what's happening in Norfolk County. Norfolk County residents will have a chance to hear from candidates running for Ward 5 in tonight's municipal election debate at the Simcoe Legion. 10 candidates are competing for just 2 council seats, with the debate scheduled to begin at 7 p.m. The debate will also be live streamed on the Simcoe Chamber of Commerce's YouTube page for residents who cannot attend in person. A major illegal cannabis operation has been shut down in Haldimand County. OPP say they seized more than 9,100 cannabis plants and other cannabis products from a Highway 54 property valued at more than $4.6 million. 2 people were arrested and charged, while a third person fled the property and remains outstanding. Austin's Pumpkin Patch is once again turning fall fun into support for cancer care. This year, money raised for the Jurevinsky Cancer Center will help fund a $3 million Da Vinci robotic surgical system. I caught up with cancer survivor and volunteer Olivia Hazen at the Pumpkin Patch, and she told me they choose a specific need each year.
1: So every year they will give us a list of things that they need to buy, and we pick one, and that's what we will then fundraise for whatever we pick.
0: This year's fundraising goal is $50,000. And the federal government plans to extend funding for mental health, addictions, and home care services to provinces and territories by another year. The federal health minister says the extension represents $1.2 billion in funding, following concerns from provincial health ministers about the impact of expiring agreements on patients and healthcare jobs. In sports, it's a busy night around the NHL. Toronto hosts Buffalo, Ottawa welcomes the Islanders, and Winnipeg is in Chicago. In baseball, the Brewers take a commanding 3-0 lead into Game 4 of the National League Championship Series against the Dodgers. The Raptors are also in action, visiting the New York Knicks in NBA preseason play. And Thursday night football has the Seattle Seahawks visiting the Denver Broncos. I'm Jeremy Hall with the news that keeps you connected to where you live. Norfolk's 3-day weather, next.
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0: Canadian and U.S. markets finished higher Thursday as falling bond yields and stronger precious metals lifted the TSX, while gains in healthcare and consumer stocks helped Wall Street overcome continued weakness in AI-related technology shares. The S&P TSX Composite Index was up 553 points at 36,137. In New York, the Dow Jones Industrial Average was up 556 points at 52,178. The S&P 500 Index was up 25 points at 7,744, while the NASDAQ Composite was up 20 points at 26,713. The Canadian dollar traded for 70.47 cents U.S. compared with 70.20 cents U.S. on Wednesday. The crude oil contract was up $2.29 at $96.19 per barrel, and the gold contract was up $83.60 at $4,191.80 an ounce. 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
6: This is WOW weather.
0: Rain moves in this evening with the risk of a thunderstorm overnight. Winds could gust up to 70 kilometers an hour after midnight, with temperatures actually climbing to 20 by morning. Tomorrow stays cloudy with a chance of showers and gusty winds, with temperatures falling to 12. Then Saturday brings sunshine and a much cooler high of 10.
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FM at Sideshow. I don't know if you know this or not, but penguins can't taste fish. Yeah, more pearls of wisdom coming up on Things You Didn't Know Yesterday. First Platinum Blonde, Standing in the Dark. Just great songs on WOW FM.

0: Rock the Boat, just great songs on WOW FM. My name is Sideshow, and this is Things You Didn't Know Yesterday. Hello Kitty was created in Japan, but she's British. Because when Hello Kitty was created in the 1960s, British culture was trendy in Japan.
1: That is one crazy get-up you got there, fella.
2: Yeah, thank you.
1: Are you in the show?
2: No, actually, I'm English. Sorry.
0: There's only one company left in America that mass manufactures silverware. Sherrill Manufacturing, Inc. in Sherrill, New York. Every other manufacturer is overseas. I mean, that's okay. I hear Americans consume 20 billion hot dogs per year. I don't think they're using too many utensils.
3: You call that a knife? This is a knife.
4: That's not a knife, that's a spoon.
3: All right, you win. I see you've played knifey-spoony before.
0: And penguins can't taste fish. Their taste buds only taste sour and salt, and the taste of fish comes from the umami taste bud. A genetic study suggests that they lost three of the five basic tastes long ago in evolution. But doesn't matter, since penguins just swallow the fish whole without bothering to taste it anyway. I've been known to eat this way sometimes, too.
5: I have what doctors call a little bit of a weight problem. I used to grab bear claws as a kid, two at a time, and I'd get them lodged right in this region here.
0: And that's Things You Didn't Know Yesterday.
6: Once again, things that could have been brought to my attention yesterday!
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9: Rain moves in this evening with the risk of a thunderstorm overnight. Winds could gust up to 70 kilometers an hour after midnight, with temperatures actually climbing to 20 by morning. Tomorrow stays cloudy with a chance of showers and gusty winds, with temperatures falling to 12. Then Saturday brings sunshine and a much cooler high of 10.
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Bare Naked Ladies and Brian Wilson on WOW FM at Sideshow. I asked the question today, what everyday decision feels way harder than it should? Shoot me a text, 833-0-WOW-FM. This one hits close to home. Robert says, choosing a movie. Yeah, buddy. I'll tell you, after my wife and I, after we get the kids to bed on the weekend, we'll sit and we'll browse all our streaming apps for so long we eventually decide it's too late for a movie and just, like, watch an episode of Bob's Burgers again. Like, that's you know, we've been searching for an hour here. Let's throw on Seinfeld. Who cares? We haven't watched a movie in, well, the kids are 8, 11 now. 11 years. So I hear you. What everyday decision feels way harder than it should? 833-0-WOW-FM. Tina Turner now. The best. Just great songs.

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It's Sideshow. I asked the question, what everyday decision feels way harder than it should? 8330 WOW FM. Kim says, deciding what to wear on a Monday.

0: Good evening. Rain moves in tonight with the risk of an overnight thunderstorm. Here's what's happening in Norfolk County. A 33-year-old Norfolk County resident is facing impaired driving charges following last week's two-vehicle crash in Waterford that left one driver with potentially life-altering injuries. Norfolk OPP says an SUV rear-ended a passenger vehicle at Thompson Road East and Duncombe Road on October the 5th. The injured driver was airlifted to a trauma center. The SUV driver was rescued from the burning vehicle, treated for minor injuries, and later arrested. He's been charged with impaired operation causing bodily harm, and dangerous operation causing bodily harm. Homelessness and housing affordability are top of mind for residents in Oxford and Norfolk ahead of this month's municipal elections. A new Nanos poll found homelessness was the most common issue residents wanted addressed. Housing costs are also a concern, with more than 8 in 10 worried about both home ownership and rental affordability across the region. Austin's Pumpkin Patch is setting its sights on a bigger fundraising goal for the Jurevensky Cancer Center. Organizers have already reached the 25,000 goal they set and are now hoping to hit 50,000. This year's proceeds will support a $3 million Da Vinci robotic surgical system.
1: It is a surgeon that controls the machine, so it's not like it's a robot doing anything, but the surgeon, it gives the surgeon that much more intricacy that he can't have with his own hands.
0: That was organizer Kim Smith, who says the technology gives surgeons greater precision when performing delicate procedures, including those involving brain tumors and other cancers. And Health Canada is recalling some Flintstones Complete multivitamins and minerals tablets because of a distribution error. Products previously returned by customers were accidentally put back into inventory and sent to wholesalers. The affected bottles carry lot number NAAEXKW. Consumers are being asked to check their bottles and contact a healthcare provider with any concerns. In sports, it's a busy night around the NHL. Toronto hosts Buffalo, Ottawa welcomes the Islanders, and Winnipeg is in Chicago. In baseball, the Brewers take a commanding 3-0 lead into Game 4 of the National League Championship Series against the Dodgers. The Raptors are also in action, visiting the New York Knicks in NBA preseason play. And Thursday night football has the Seattle Seahawks visiting the Denver Broncos. I'm Jeremy Hall with the news that keeps you connected to where you live. Norfolk's 3-day weather, next.
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0: Rain moves in this evening with the risk of a thunderstorm overnight. Winds could gust up to 70 kilometers an hour after midnight, with temperatures actually climbing to 20 by morning. Tomorrow stays cloudy with a chance of showers and gusty winds, with temperatures falling to 12. Then Saturday brings sunshine and a much cooler high of 10.
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Monster Mash. Bobby Boris Pickett on WOW FM. Do you know he did a Christmas song too? Everyone always, you know, you only think of the Monster Mash. He did a follow-up to that. It's basically the same song, but it's a Christmas version. I mean, you can't blame the guy. You know, he had a hit with a novelty song. Take a stab at another one. He released this one called Monster's Holiday. Oh, man, already.

Yeah. So anyway, take a stab at it, right? You know, had a big hit with a Halloween song. Why not make a Christmas tune too? Kansas now. Carry On, Wayward Son. Just great songs on Wow FM.

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Loving, touching, squeezing. 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You could win a pair of tickets to see Journey in Toronto November 4th, plus 5.

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6: Rain moves in this evening with the risk of a thunderstorm overnight. Winds could gust up to 70 kilometers an hour after midnight, with temperatures actually climbing to 20 by morning. Tomorrow stays cloudy with a chance of showers and gusty winds, with temperatures falling to 12. Then Saturday brings sunshine and a much cooler high of 10.

John Mellencamp, Hurt So Good, just great songs on Wow FM at Sideshow. Ask the question tonight, what's an everyday task, an everyday decision that feels way harder than it should? We've heard like choosing a movie, big time, picking something to eat, deciding what to wear. I like this one, deciding which checkout line to get into, because it will always be the wrong one. You could just get in the one that's closest to you, but you're always looking around going, well, that one looks like it's shorter. That one's moving a little faster. Maybe I'll hop into that one. And then as soon as you do, the coupons from the person in front of you start coming out. You're like, ah, and then the line next to you that you were in starts moving super fast. It's not worth it. Just stay in the line you're in. Every time. What everyday decision feels way harder than it should? 833-OH-WOW-FM. Ben McCoy now. Do the hustle. Just great songs on Wow.

Mr. Hazel, all for you. Just great songs on Wow FM at Sideshow. A reminder, Triumph is going to be playing in Oshawa, and I happened to get some tickets for it this week, so I want to give them away. 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Donna Summer now, Bad Girls, Just Great Songs.

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Poker Face, Lady Gaga, just great songs on WOW FM. It's Sideshow. That's it for me this afternoon. I'll be back tomorrow. I will talk to you then. Brian's in next. Have a great night. Level 42, Something About You, just great songs on

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It's Eric, glad to have you along. Oh, except your boss, sure. Why not? Hey, we're giving you a chance to see Journey live on their Final Frontier Tour in Toronto. 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Here's Africa. It's Toto.

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6: Rain moves in this evening with the risk of a thunderstorm overnight. Winds could gust up to 70 kilometers an hour after midnight, with temperatures actually climbing to 20 by morning. Tomorrow stays cloudy with a chance of showers and gusty winds, with temperatures falling to 12. Then Saturday brings sunshine and a much cooler high of 10.

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The Great Canadian Giveaway is on, and it's your chance to win a pair of tickets to see the Battle of Ontario. Leafs versus Sens, also a stay at the Royal York Hotel in Toronto, and $500 cash. 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Here's the Cult, She Sells Sanctuary. 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